CCR and Looking Out My Back Door. If you're a fan of the Rolling Stones, you might be interested in the fact that they could have a biopic made. Well, at least that's according to Mick Jagger. You see, the Beatles are having four movies individually made about each member. And in British GQ, they asked Mick Jagger, would you be interested? He said yes. He said there are different ways of how you could do it and in what era the biopic would be. But it would be interesting to him. Here they are with Beast of Burden. It's the 70s at 7 on CFNR.

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1: Of course we would. We just eat more.
0: And buy really expensive ketchups with it.
1: That's right. All the fanciest Dijon ketchup.

from 1998, Big Wreck with that song on CFNR. I'm Mike Gunslaw. Good morning and happy Saturday. You know, when I was a kid, I couldn't believe we had to get up this early for school. But, you know, 7 a.m., my mom was ready knocking on our doors and making sure that we were awake and getting ready. Thankfully, my kids go to a private school, so I don't have to be up as early. But even though I still struggle with mornings, I've never really been a morning person, which is really funny because I've worked at pretty early hours before, and I used to work the graveyard shift. Now, that one was okay. That one was at Copperside Foods in Thornhill. My shift would start at 10 p.m. and would go on until 5 a.m. And throughout the night, I'd be getting breakfast ready for the early risers, making coffee, then preparing second breakfast for the next crew coming in at 6 a.m., plus a whole lot of cleaning. As much as I enjoyed those overnight shifts, my favorite time was always the daytime. I mean, the lunch rushes, the busy atmosphere, and all the great people coming through the doors. It was a fantastic place to work. Now, I've got a few things lined up for you this hour. We've got new movies that hit theaters yesterday, so we'll get a good look at those. And the Chad Challenge is back, and we'll also see what's happening around the community right here on CFNR. For now, we're heading into a song that I know my dad would have loved to hear, Pink Floyd with Wish You Were Here on CFNR.

From 1999, that was Blink 182 with Adam's Song on CFNR. I'm a Gunfly. Good morning, everybody, and happy Saturday. Okay, I'm going to be honest with you. My brain is running on about 3% right now. I've got coffee, I've got music, and I'm hoping the rest of my brain decides to show up sometime before 9 o'clock. But you know what does wake me up? Movies. I could talk about movies all day. I mean, give me a new trailer and a movie coming to theaters, and something coming to streaming, or even an old classic that I haven't watched in years, and suddenly I've got options. And the best part about Saturday, you know, there's a pretty good chance I'm going to end up watching something tonight. Popcorn, Diet Coke, peanut M&Ms. That's basically a balanced meal, right? So if you're getting your Saturday started, stick around. I've got some good music coming your way, and we'll talk movies, and we'll see what else is happening around the community right here on CFNR. The coffee is kicking in, slowly. This is the chat, and we're getting your Saturday morning going with some Derek Miller on CFNR.

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Patti Smith Group was Because the Night on Your Nation, Your Station, CFNR. 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Co-op and multiplayer, there are two-op campaign co-op and 4v4 online team battles featuring game share functionality and interactive extras, compatibility with the Switch 2 camera for face-to-face video game chat and AR character filters. Now, I don't know, I don't own this game from just yet, but from what I know and from playing the 64 version, this game will be epic, and that's why it's the Chad's Pick for today. And speaking of things that are easy to love, Alana Miles is up next with Love Is on CFNR.

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